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2: This evening, expect clouds at times with lows near 65. Tomorrow, some sunshine breaks through, highs in the low 80s with south winds near 10. Rain moves in as a possibility tomorrow night with lows in the low 70s. Wednesday, rain becomes increasingly likely with about a quarter inch possible, highs near 79 and a southwest wind near 10.

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12: This evening, expect clouds at times with lows near 65. Tomorrow, some sunshine breaks through, highs in the low 80s with south winds near 10. Rain moves in as a possibility tomorrow night with lows in the low 70s. Wednesday, rain becomes increasingly likely with about a quarter inch possible, highs near 79 and a southwest wind near 10.
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2: Partly cloudy skies overnight. Lows falling to 65. Tomorrow turns cloudier. Highs approaching the low 80s with south winds near 10 miles per hour. Tomorrow night brings a chance of rain. Lows in the low 70s. Wednesday, rain is likely with close to a quarter inch of accumulation. Highs near 79 and southwest winds near 10. Thursday looks mostly clear. A high in the mid-70s, lows in the upper 50s.

dressed up for success. 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
3: Partly cloudy skies overnight, lows falling to 65. Tomorrow turns cloudier, highs approaching the low 80s with south winds near 10 miles per hour. Tomorrow night brings a chance of rain, lows in the low 70s. Wednesday, rain is likely with close to a quarter inch of accumulation, highs near 79 and southwest winds near 10. Thursday looks mostly clear, a high in the mid 70s, lows in the upper 50s.
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Hotter than the red on the cattle brand, 'cause she's a gold digger with a quick trigger, a cast iron skillet swinging lid flipper,

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6: Partly cloudy skies overnight, lows falling to 65. Tomorrow turns cloudier, highs approaching the low 80s with south winds near 10 miles per hour. Tomorrow night brings a chance of rain, lows in the low 70s. Wednesday, rain is likely with close to a quarter inch of accumulation, highs near 79 and southwest winds near 10.

0: Thursday looks mostly clear, a high in the mid-70s, lows in the upper 50s.
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1: We start out mostly cloudy this morning with lows in the mid-60s. Skies stay mostly cloudy through the day with highs in the low 80s and winds out of the south at 10 miles per hour. Tonight, some rain is possible with lows in the low 70s. Tomorrow brings showers close to a quarter inch likely, highs back in the low 80s, and winds becoming west at 10. Then Thursday looks mostly sunny with highs in the mid-70s.
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1: We start out mostly cloudy this morning with lows in the mid-60s. Skies stay mostly cloudy through the day with highs in the low 80s and winds out of the south at 10 miles per hour. Tonight, some rain is possible with lows in the low 70s. Tomorrow brings showers close to a quarter inch likely, highs back in the low 80s, and winds becoming west at 10. Then Thursday looks mostly sunny with highs in the mid-70s.
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1: We start out mostly cloudy this morning with lows in the mid-60s. Skies stay mostly cloudy through the day with highs in the low 80s and winds out of the south at 10 miles per hour. Tonight, some rain is possible with lows in the low 70s. Tomorrow brings showers close to a quarter inch likely, highs back in the low 80s, and winds becoming west at 10. Then Thursday looks mostly sunny with highs in the mid-70s.
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1: We start out mostly cloudy this morning with lows in the mid-60s. Skies stay mostly cloudy through the day with highs in the low 80s and winds out of the south at 10 miles per hour. Tonight, some rain is possible with lows in the low 70s. Tomorrow brings showers close to a quarter inch likely, highs back in the low 80s, and winds becoming west at 10. Then Thursday looks mostly sunny with highs in the mid-70s.

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Hey, it's Reed and Chelsea. All right. We're officially in the swing of things. Hope Labor Day weekend was good. Hope everybody's unofficial last weekend of summer was good.

0: Now we settle in. The fall decorations can go up with no arguments.
1: Okay.
0: Can you wear white?
1: Yes.
0: You're okay with that?
1: Yeah. I don't follow that rule.
0: I don't think I knew that rule until I was probably in college, because you said, you know, you're not supposed to wear white after Labor Day. And I said, really? I mean, I didn't, as a
1: white
0: guy, I had
1: pants.
0: Any. Just white pants?
1: Yeah. That's always how I took it, but.
0: I've never in my life worn white pants.
1: I have.
0: Before or after Labor Day. Yeah, you look good in white pants, but.
1: Oh, thanks.
0: Matter of fact, I've never worn colored jeans.
1: No,
0: well, when I was a kid, I had black, these, you know, cute little black jeans,
1: you know,
0: that we saw in the store.
1: You know that your dad saved them and I put them on Grant.
0: Really?
1: You didn't even
0: know. Those are pretty cute little pair of boys
1: they
0: pants.
1: They are, but Grant didn't like them.
0: I don't think they're very comfortable.
1: He said they're
0: not
1: comfortable.
0: I think I remember as a kid, they're real stiff.
1: Yep.
0: But I saw them in the store when you took me shopping.
1: Yeah, they're coming back.
0: I'm like, I never thought I'd see these come back.
1: Really, Reed? I did.
0: Meh. Chelsea wore all sorts of different colored pants, though. So, okay. Chelsea says you can still wear white pants.
1: I say.

0: and Chelsea, he's Reed. Reed, this is such a good idea for a baby shower, especially like in the fall. But it wouldn't necessarily have to be in the fall. I'm just thinking fall with Halloween. So we have a soon-to-be mom, Brooke, and she said she's due in September. And she said, I want something fun for my baby shower. You know, unconventional, different. So it was a dress-up party where you had to dress up like an iconic mom. So people came there like dressed as obviously Kris Jenner, right? Regina George's mom from Mean Girls. You have Queen Elizabeth, Mother Teresa, Kourtney Kardashian, amongst many other different costumes. But how funny and cool is that? That is such a cool idea. Sometimes baby showers can be, I mean, they're fun, but to spice it up like that, it'd be so cool seeing how what everybody thought would be an iconic.
1: But that can be a lot of pressure on the people who like
0: go to it. Yeah, I get that.
1: I remember in school, you know, it'd be like Halloween dress up. I'm like, right. Do I have?
0: Some schools don't like kids dress up for Halloween anymore.
1: Yeah, I don't mean to be a buzzkill, but it's just like.
0: But if you saw the pictures, you'd be like, okay, this is a good time.
1: If you've got a great group who wants to do it,
0: right.
1: Awesome.

0: Reading Chelsea with you. Chelsea said we're not going to talk too much sports today, but Chelsea, NFL does kick off tomorrow.
1: Oh.
0: And that'll be that Seattle-New England game for the, I think it's the first ever Wednesday NFL kickoff.
1: Oh, that's the one that's on Netflix, right?
0: Is that one on Netflix or is the Australia game on Thursday on Netflix?
1: Oh, boy. You better look it up. I thought it was needed for once. Oh, right. You're right. Wednesday is on NBC. Okay.
0: Tomorrow's on NBC, yes. Yeah. Netflix is on Thursday. But isn't this sort of the point, right? Like, we don't know where it's at.
1: Back in the day, kids, you could just turn on the old telly and flip through and find the game. Now it's like, do you got to sign in this, sign in that, need a password here, password there. It's just really, I could go on and on about that.
0: Oh, you have some young people. It's like, I wish just all the games were on TV. Once upon a time.
1: Yep. Once upon a time.
0: Once upon a time. That was, a much simpler time. Much simpler time. But anyway, game tomorrow night, I would like to watch. Are we going to subscribe to Netflix? You said you have some shows you want to watch, but you haven't pulled the trigger. Busy holiday weekend.
1: Yeah, I haven't gotten
0: to it. We got to watch 49ers, Rams. The NFL's going to...
1: What time is that one?
0: 7:35. But forever, it was always a Thursday kickoff. The Thursday night, that was the first game. It was typically a Super Bowl rematch type thing or a great, conference rival thing. But they're like, well, I mean, you can just see the NFL's like, Wednesdays? Yeah.
1: Well, they did that Wednesday Christmas thing, didn't they, or something?
0: Yeah. Okay. I mean, we're at a point now where I think Tuesday is the only game.
1: Right.
0: The only day.

0: That's Chelsea. I'm Reed. Chelsea, let's talk about wives traveling without their husbands.
1: Yeah.
0: So
1: please, let's talk about
0: it. The idea here is married for 48 years and her favorite travel partner still isn't her husband.
1: That's awesome.
0: So Gretchen, who's 70, from Oregon, the state I have not been to.
1: Okay.
0: How we didn't go when Macy was there, I
1: just
0: will never know.
1: Stop. COVID.
0: But she travels with female friends instead of her husband of 48 years. Her group,
1: so funny.
0: Mostly gals 65 to 75, they have gone all over Chelsea. Utah parks, Cuba, Guatemala, Iceland, world travelers.
1: Wow.
0: They hope to hike the Camino de Santiago in 2027, so next year.
1: Okay.
0: Pam, 74, travels alone because her husband won't fly or sail.
1: Okay.
0: Or he's a stick in the mud. Both use Rhodes Scholar, a nonprofit specializing in trips for travelers over 60. That's nice.
1: Okay.
0: But these gals are like, yeah, we don't really... I really want to go with their husbands. And I have to say, I've been on trips where the husband and wife's wants are so different.
1: Oh, yeah. It's so different.
0: No word on if the husbands mind at all that they leave for 2 weeks to go to Iceland.
1: Probably not.
0: Chelsea was talking to me the other day. She's frustrated. She's like, I'm not going to talk to you anymore. I said, oh, no. Please. And then I wait to get whacked from the right in my side.
1: Well, we were in bed going to bed and you were just not engaging. And I was like, I'm not going to talk anymore. And you're like, oh, no, please. I'm like,

0: bring Chelsea along with you. Talked a little bit about this yesterday, Chelsea, just how a lot of people traveled over the weekend. And that's good for the economy. It's good for, you know, people in the hospitality business and all that stuff. So, you know, hopefully you had a great trip, did what you wanted to do. They talk a lot about like air travel and the expense of it and all, but are a lot of people flying for Labor Day?
1: Oh, yeah.
0: Really?
1: I was watching the news on Friday and the lines were insane.
0: See, I just really think of Labor Day and even Memorial Day. Those are driving holidays.
1: Yeah, I don't really know.
0: You want to visit family for Memorial Day?
1: I don't know.
0: I could see a cookout in the backyard yesterday or something, but...
1: Sure.
0: But yeah, they said TSA volumes over the holiday weekend went from 25.5 million in 2021 to nearly 36 million last year. Mm-hmm. We'll see what the totals are for this year, but people getting out and about living life.

0: Reed and Chelsea, along with you. Chelsea, this is good news, especially for women. Doctors just rewrote what counts as a heart attack.
1: What?
0: And it could save a lot of women's lives.
1: Okay.
0: So stick with me. Four major cardiology groups agreed on a simplified heart attack definition.
1: Okay.
0: Heart attacks now sort into three types: primary, secondary, and procedure related. Which I would assume procedure related is simply it's you have it because of a procedure.
1: Wow.
0: So it's almost like not natural. So the threshold for troponin, it's a protein released when the heart is injured, is now lower for women. So doctors previously used one universal baseline for men and women.
1: Okay.
0: Cardiologists say women were at greater risk of misdiagnosis under the old standard. Because if they didn't have enough of this protein, they'd be like, well, you didn't have a heart attack.
1: Oh.
0: And then that would affect treatment. I think it could potentially impact like insurance claims.
1: Really?
0: So they've agreed, no, for women, that's a heart attack, even if the protein release wasn't as high, because that's your body reacting to a heart injury.
1: Wow.
0: So very good for women. And frankly, I can't believe it took this long if that's the case. I don't know anything about that, but it took till 2026 for us to be like,

0: I don't know anything about that, but it took till 2026 for us to be like, you know, actually,
1: yeah, that doesn't make something, sense. Isn't it?
0: Yeah. So it's good news.
1: Sometimes things take a long time.
0: Take longer than you think it should, right?

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0: country music news. Reed and Chelsea with you. All right, Chelsea, get some numbers here on this final Alan Jackson show. Last call, one more for the road, the finale.
1: Yes.
0: That's a lot of, I think you kind of took the three kind of cliches, right? Last call, one more for the road, the finale. We put them all together. This was at Nashville's Nissan Stadium. It reportedly grossed $34.729 million for more than 56,000 tickets, with an average ticket price above $600.
1: It really was.
0: Touring data says that makes it the highest grossing single concert on record.
1: Wow.
0: And the first one night show to surpass $30 million. Now, you go, that's a pricey ticket. Well, your lineup was George Strait,
1: right,
0: Eric Church, Luke Bryan, Miranda Lambert, Carrie Underwood, Lainey Wilson, Little Big Town, Leanne Womack.
1: Right.
0: Jackson performed Chattahoochee, Drive for Daddy Gene, Where Were You, Remember When, as we've talked about, an NBC specialist planned for later this year.
1: Oh, that's right. I want to watch that.
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Yellow dog school bus kicking up red dust, kicking

0: Right. Hey, it's Chelsea. He's Reed. Reed, I cannot tell you how much good TV is coming in September.
1: Now yeah, you said this before. Day.
0: Oh, my gosh. So we have The Traitors returning, which Reed and I are huge fans of The Traitors. Well, I guess, are you, Reed?
1: Well,
0: I
1: don't seen know. It. It's been done, and I'm good.
0: The Voice from NBC is coming back. We have The Secret Lives of Mormon Wives, which don't get me started on that situation. We have Housewives of Salt Lake City.
1: Where's By the good, far, where are the good shows?
0: The best franchise. Well, there's just a lot of stuff for me.
1: Salt Lake City's the best?
0: In my opinion.
1: So out in Utah, it's just kind of, is it different?
0: It's really just, I don't even know how to describe
1: it. I thought you liked New York.
0: No, they revamped that. I really like a lot of them. But
1: are any of these women married?
0: Yeah, but usually.
1: At this point, are they married? I heard somebody.
0: On Salt Lake?
1: I just said, are there any of the housewives' wives? I saw somebody on social media go, you know, they're not, none of them are married at this point.
0: Not many.
1: So that's not my original question. That's somebody asked on social media.
0: Yeah. So, oh my goodness, there's so much stuff. Did you see that the Star Wars, Lego Star Wars, The Mandalorian thing is coming on Disney Plus too?
1: It's or maybe Lego?
0: That already happened.
1: What's the NBC show that's a takeoff of The Office?
0: The Paper. That one's coming back
1: that's
0: too,
1: That's the one
0: Reed.
1: I'm excited about. We'll have to talk about The Traitors coming up because I've got opinions on that and Chelsea's not happy about it.

0: Reed and Chelsea, along with you. All right, for those of you who know the show The Traitors, this was
1: so good.
0: Is it the fifth season or fifth?
1: Do I need to look it up?
0: I think it is
1: the fifth season.
0: So Chelsea watched the first, I think, three by herself. I would come into the room and I would be like, I remember the host was in Spy Kids. Alan Cummings? Is that what it is?
1: I think so, yes.
0: And I'm like, I recognize him from Spy Kids. But it's always very weird. It's always very strange. That's a show, if you just

0: walk in on someone in the room, it's like, what's going on right now?
1: The traitors, yes.
0: Like, what's happening?
1: It's kind of weird, yes.
0: And so you said, you've got to watch this, you'd really like it. So I watched the finale of the third season, and I was like, well, that's pretty good. And I didn't know any of the characters. They were celebrities, so I recognized some of them. And you said, you're going to watch the whole season four. So I did.
1: And I thought you liked
0: it. For weeks, right? I mean, that took us probably 2 weeks to go through. We don't binge. Chelsea doesn't allow us to binge anything at
1: night. But it does suck you in, though, because they're long episodes. Yeah. And I like a quick, like, 30-minute show before we go to bed. And sometimes you start a half an episode, and then you go, and it's just like, wait a second, it's what time now?
0: No, and they're in Scotland, so the views, they get these drone shots. They're just phenomenal. It's really good. So we watched it. I loved it. I'm like, this show is fantastic.
1: Okay.
0: And then you said about a month ago, you said, did you hear that coming up, they're going to have the new season? And I said, meh.
1: That really disappointed me.
0: I said, well, I've seen it. I get it. I know the rules. And you're like, no. Season two was so different than four. And I was like, I get it. Like, I understand the concept. Like, and now that doesn't make sense because I can watch a football game over and over again, you know? But with the traitors, I'm like, well, I've kind of seen it.
1: I don't really want to talk about this.
0: But to be fair to you, Chels, I should probably watch season, whatever this is going to be, five.
1: But what's different this time is it's not celebrities. It's just people, which I think people were catching on to who the celebrities were, like, you know, Lisa Rinna acts a certain way, and people would watch each other on the shows, then go on the traitors and be like, I know you're a traitor because of X, Y, and Z. And it almost became unfair. Random.
0: Sure.
1: So now it's just
0: all right.
1: Civilians.
0: I will give season five a try.
1: Okay.
0: But I want to watch that the paper.
1: Yeah, that's good.
0: Wanna watch that too.
1: We need to do like different shows. We can't just do one.
0: I agree. No, we got 30 Rock rocking, which is great. That is Alec Baldwin in that show is so good.
1: Crisp 30-minute episodes. Well, then it's good to bed.
0: Mm-hmm.

0: There's Chelsea. I'm Reed. I really want to have no ill will, Chelsea, towards people. But you know, like when someone's speeding and then you on a rare occasion, you drive and they got pulled over.
1: Yes.
0: And you're like, yes. You know, you like that. Mm-hmm. This is kind of one of those types of stories, Chelsea. There was a serial squatter is. It's someone who won't leave the house.
1: Yes, I knew.
0: Nearly 36 evictions over 20 years, a landlord's worst nightmare. And Heather just got the maximum sentence.
1: She Her was name sentenced, is Heather.
0: Heather, yes. Heather Ruibal.
1: Okay. She was sentenced to what?
0: To 20 years in Dallas at the end of last month. She was convicted of felony fraud for using a false name and bad checks to lease a home. Prosecutors cite nearly 36 evictions across Texas and Colorado. She owes $40,000 restitution to homeowner Jessica Davis, who lost the house. Mm. She also faces Denver charges involving more than $500,000.
1: Holy smokes.
0: And I think it's fair to say she's a scam artist.
1: Wow.
0: You know, have you ever been to a restaurant? You see a scam artist do their thing? Have you ever seen that live?
1: No.
0: It's quite a thing to behold. You can
1: At
0: tell.
1: A restaurant.
0: Oh, yeah. Hair in the food. They're not going to pay the bill because they didn't like it, even though they licked their plate clean.
1: Yeah.
0: I've seen this before, and but they have no shame. Mm-hmm. There's no shame. And I think it's good to be confident, but shame is a very important, emotion. I think shame is an emotion for a human being to feel.
1: What took so many?
0: That's the problem with the squatting stuff. It can go on and on, and that's where

0: on and on. And that's where landlords, it's brutal.
1: Yeah.
0: It's brutal. They have these rights that, you know, this is not a single mom who, like, can't pay rent. Right, and they're going to put, that's not what this was.
1: No.

0: Hey, it's Reed and Chelsea keeping you company. All right, Chelsea. So we talked before about the no white after Labor Day, and the rule traces to Gilded Age old money families.
1: Oh.
0: Who summered in Newport and Southampton and packed trunks full of white. White was practical in the heat. It was a status symbol. And you could only keep clothes white and clean if you, you know.
1: Sure.
0: If you worked hard at it.
1: Oh.
0: So one cited theory about what's the no white after Labor Day is the elite invented the arbitrary fashion rules specifically to separate themselves from people who were new money. They wanted to show they were old money.
1: Wow.
0: So if you said that just seems like a made up thing, it seems to be that it was. Some you get some hot days in September.
1: Yeah, you do.
0: So, yeah, if you want to wear white,
1: you go.
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2: Expect mostly cloudy skies this morning, with highs in the low 80s and south breezes near 10. Overnight, rain is possible, though amounts should stay minimal, with lows dropping to the low 70s. Rain looks likely tomorrow, with close to a quarter inch possible, highs holding steady in the low 80s, and winds shifting to the west at 10. Tomorrow night, some clouds return with lows in the low 60s.
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0: Country Music News. There's Chelsea. I'm Reed. All right, Chelsea, Yukon Jack is Garth Brooks' alter ego. Now, our daughter, Brielle, has an alter ego. We call her Delulu. This is at the end of the night when she's exhausted. She becomes delusional, and she just kind of runs around, randomly yells. Sometimes it's happy. We call her Delulu. But Garth Brooks revived his early alter ego, Yukon Jack, for a club show in Denver. And this was at the end of last week. He reportedly played 16 familiar songs for about 2,000 people.
1: Okay.
0: Ahead of 4 sold-out Ball Arena dates.
1: Oh.
0: And I think I've been to Ball Arena. I think that's where the Nuggets play. But Garth first used Yukon Jack in 93 for a surprise performance in New Mexico, avoiding the chaos that would have come with publicly billing the show under his own name. So Yukon refers to his Oklahoma birthplace. And the article says Jack has never officially been explained.
1: Ah.
0: But it might be a nod to producer Alan Reynolds' Jack's Tracks studio.
1: Mm.
0: So if you ever on the marquee see Yukon Jack, that could be Garth.
1: That's so funny.

0: That's Chelsea. I'm Reed. Okay, Chelsea, so Mark Zuckerberg of Facebook, he wanted to give people a warning.
1: Oh.
0: So that disappearing message with, like, Messenger. Now, full disclosure, I don't use Messenger very much.
1: Disappearing message.
0: Yeah, I think it's kind of like Snapchat.
1: Okay.
0: You know, Meta, in my opinion, is famously tried to take anything that anyone does and be like, we can do that.
1: We can integrate that.
0: So Messenger is going to notify users when someone screenshots a disappearing message in encrypted chats. Does Snapchat do that? Do they tell you if you took a screenshot?
1: I believe so.
0: I think they do.
1: Again, I don't use Snapchat that often.
0: Yeah, you don't anymore. Mm. I think a lot of Gen Z Snapchat constantly. I think so.
1: Okay.
0: So
1: it's a millennial thing, isn't it?
0: Yeah, it does feel like a millennial thing.
1: Okay.
0: I mean, we had that in high school.
1: Right.
0: Has that been since high school?
1: I think so.
0: So Mark first demonstrated this thing in a 2022 exchange with his wife. And the feature grew out of vanish mode, introduced on Messenger and Instagram in 2020. Users can now set a timer for messages to vanish, whether read or not. So the takeaway, disappearing, though, does not mean private.
1: Mm.
0: But you will get a message coming back if someone were to screenshot it. Now, what do you do with that message? I don't know.
1: I don't know.
0: Parents, you got to remind kids, you know, Snapchat, vanish mode or whatever on this. If you put it on the internet, assume it's there forever.
1: Yep.
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8: There are a couple of radio show hosts. Two are also a couple. Reed and Chelsea. Mornings, 5 till 8

0: Hey, it's Reed and Chelsea Magnum. Reed, did you hear about this? So obviously back in May, Spirit Airlines halted all their operations, and that was a big thing, right? They went through the bankruptcy process. They have come to an agreement, it sounds like, with Google to sell them all their information.
1: Oh.
0: All their data.
1: Oh.
0: Yeah, and Google is going to use it to feed its AI models. And the price tag was $10
1: million. $10
0: million? Yes.
1: That's actually less than I thought it would be.
0: Okay. Really?
1: Yeah.
0: Okay.
1: Yeah, that's actually less than I thought it would be. That's just, you know.
0: So it's like your information if you've ever flown Spirit Airlines, you know, if you've.
1: Yeah, I have.
0: If you've worked there, if you've interacted with them. Customer service, it sounds like. So isn't that bizarre? It's like
1: once uncomfortable.
0: A corporation dissolves like that, obviously they have to sell their hard assets, right?

0: their airplanes and
1: yeah.
0: all that stuff. But then it's like, now you're going to sell your customers' data?
1: Unapologetically.
0: Yeah.

0: my mind.
1: Hey, it's Reed and Chelsea. All right. We're officially in the swing of things. Hope everybody's Labor Day weekend was good. Hope everybody's unofficial summer was unofficial last weekend of summer was good. And now we settle in. The fall decorations can go up with no arguments.
2: Okay.
1: Can you wear white?
2: Yes.
1: You're okay with that?
2: Yeah. I don't follow that rule.
1: I don't think I knew that rule until I was probably in college because you said, you know, you're not supposed to wear white after Labor Day. And I said, really? I mean, I didn't, as a
2: white
1: guy, had
2: pants.
1: Any. Just white pants?
2: Yeah. That's always how I took it, but.
1: I've never in my life worn white pants.
2: I have.
1: Before or after Labor Day. Yeah, you look good in white pants, but.
2: Oh, thanks.
1: Matter of fact, I've never worn colored jeans.
2: No,
1: well,
2: you
1: when
2: haven't.
1: I was a kid, I had these, you know, cute little black jeans.
2: You know
1: that we saw in the store.
2: You know that your dad saved them, and I put them on Grant.
1: Really?
2: You didn't even.
1: Those are pretty cute little pair of boys.
2: They
1: pants.
2: Are, but Grant didn't like them.
1: I don't think they're very comfortable.
2: He said they're.
1: Yeah,
2: not comfortable.
1: I think I remember as a kid they're real stiff.
2: Yep.
1: But I saw them in the store when you took me shopping.
2: Yeah, they're coming back.
1: I'm like, I never thought I'd see these come back.
2: Really, Reed? I did.
1: Meh. Chelsea wore all sorts of different colored pants, though. So okay. Chelsea says you can still wear white pants.
2: I say.
3: Millions of dollars in Medicaid fraud.
4: Medicaid fraud, improper payments, and money laundering.
5: Two women are accused of defrauding Wisconsin Medicaid.
3: Millions of dollars in property tax increases.
6: A hike in property taxes.
7: Property taxes statewide saw the largest increase in more than three decades.
3: That's Democrat David Crowley's plan. Crowley and the Democrats seem more interested in raising taxes to fund fraud than fight fraud. Crowley raised property taxes in Milwaukee County.
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0: Hey, it's Chelsea. He's Reed. Reed, this is such a good idea for a baby shower, especially like in the fall. But it wouldn't necessarily have to be in the fall. I'm just thinking fall with Halloween. So we have a soon-to-be mom, Brooke, and she said she's due in September. And she said, I want something fun for my baby shower. You know, unconventional, different. So it was a dress-up party where you had to dress up like an iconic mom. So people came there like dressed as obviously Kris Jenner, right? Regina George's mom from Mean Girls. You have Queen Elizabeth, Mother Teresa, Kourtney Kardashian, amongst many other different costumes. But how funny and cool is that? That is such a cool idea. Sometimes baby showers can be, I mean, they're fun, but to spice it up like that, it'd be so cool seeing how what everybody thought would be an iconic.
1: But that
0: mom.
1: Can be a lot of pressure on the people who like
0: go to it. Yeah, I get that.
1: I remember in school, you know, it'd be like Halloween dress up. I'm like, right. Do I have?
0: Some schools don't like kids dress up for Halloween anymore.
1: Yeah, I don't mean to be a buzzkill, but it's just like.
0: But if you saw the pictures, you'd be like, okay, this is a good time.
1: If you've got a great group who wants to do it,
0: right.
1: Awesome.

0: Reading Chelsea with you. Chelsea said we're not going to talk too much sports today, but Chelsea, NFL does kick off tomorrow.
1: Oh.
0: And that'll be that Seattle-New England game for the, I think it's the first ever Wednesday NFL kickoff.
1: Oh, that's the one that's on Netflix, right?
0: Is that one on Netflix or is the Australia game on Thursday on Netflix?
1: Oh, boy. You better look it up. I thought it was needed for once. Oh, right. You're right. Wednesday is on NBC. Okay.
0: Tomorrow's on NBC, yes. Yeah. Netflix is on Thursday. But isn't this sort of the point, right? Like, we don't even know.
1: We don't know where it's at.
0: We don't even know where it's.
1: Back in the day, kids, you could just turn on the old telly and flip through and find the game. Now it's like, do you got to sign in this, sign in that, need a password here, password that. It's just really, I could go on and on about that.
0: Oh, you have some young people. It's like, I wish just all the games were on TV. Once upon a time.
1: Yep, once upon a time.
0: Once upon a time. That was a much simpler time. Much simpler time. But anyway, game tomorrow night, I would like to watch. Are we going to

0: the only date the NFL hasn't gotten to yet.
1: You get to have a moment.
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7: PTY Country Weather.
8: Expect mostly cloudy skies this morning, with highs in the low 80s and south breezes near 10. Overnight, rain is possible, though amounts should stay minimal, with lows dropping to the low 70s. Rain looks likely tomorrow, with close to a quarter inch possible, highs holding steady in the low 80s, and winds shifting to the west at 10. Tomorrow night, some clouds return with lows in the low 60s.
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0: That's Chelsea. I'm Reed. Chelsea, let's talk about wives traveling without their husbands.
1: Yeah.
0: So
1: please, let's talk about
0: it. The idea here is married for 48 years and her favorite travel partner still isn't her husband.
1: That's awesome.
0: So Gretchen, who's 70, from Oregon, the state I have not been to.
1: Okay.
0: How we didn't go when Macy was there, I
1: will
0: never know.
1: Just stop. COVID.
0: But she travels with female friends instead of her husband of 48 years. Her group,
1: so funny.
0: Mostly gals 65 to 75, they have gone all over Chelsea. Utah parks, Cuba, Guatemala, Iceland, world travelers.
1: Wow.
0: They hope to hike the Camino de Santiago in 2027, so next year.
1: Okay.
0: Pam, 74, travels alone because her husband won't fly or sail.
1: Okay.
0: Or he's a stick in the mud. Both use Rhodes Scholar, a nonprofit specializing in trips for travelers over 60. That's nice.
1: Okay.
0: But these gals are like, yeah, we don't really... or they want to go with their husbands. And I have to say, I've been on trips where the husband and wife's wants are so different.
1: Oh, yeah. It's so different.
0: No word on if the husbands mind at all that they leave for 2 weeks to go to Iceland.
1: Probably not.
0: Chelsea was talking to me the other day. She's frustrated. She's like, I'm not going to talk to you anymore. I said, oh, no. Please. And then I wait to get whacked from the right in my side.
1: Well, we were in bed going to bed and you were just not engaging. And I was like, I'm not going to talk anymore. And you're like, oh, no, please. I'm like.
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0: Reed and Chelsea, along with you, talked a little bit about this yesterday, Chelsea, just how a lot of people traveled over the weekend. And that's good for the economy. It's good for, you know, people in the hospitality business and all that stuff. So, you know, hopefully you had a great trip, did what you wanted to do. They talk a lot about like air travel and the expense of it and all, but are a lot of people flying for Labor Day?
1: Oh, yeah.
0: Really?
1: I was watching the news on Friday and the lines were insane.
0: See, I just really think of Labor Day and even Memorial Day. Those are driving holidays.
1: Yeah, I don't really know.
0: You going to visit family for Memorial Day?
1: I don't know.
0: I could see a cookout in the backyard yesterday or something, but...
1: Sure.
0: But yeah, they said TSA volumes over the holiday weekend went from

holiday weekend went from 25.5 million in 2021 to nearly 36 million last year. Mm-hmm. We'll see what the totals are for this year, but people getting out and about living life.

day, Potts Farm was a place to go. Load a truck up, hit the dirt road. Jumped the barbed wire, spread the word. Light the bonfire and call the girls. King and the Can and the Marlboro Man. Jack and Jim were a few good men. Where you learn how to kiss and cuss and fight too. Better watch out for the boys in blue. And all this small town, he said, she said. Ain't it funny how rumors spread like

0: Country music news. All right, Chelsea. So Miley Cyrus is dropping the Cyrus part of her name.
1: Oh, I did see this.
0: And her dad, Billy Ray, brought up Dolly Parton when he gave his blessing. So Miley removed Cyrus from her social media website and album campaign at the end of last month.
1: Oh.
0: That came less than a week after Dolly Parton, her godmother, passed away on August 25th. Billy Ray responded saying he felt good about it. He called it a natural progression. And her representatives have not tied the change to Parton's death, but you have to think that that's not coincidence that it came right after.
1: Okay.
0: So her and Dolly and Miley, very close.
1: I know.
0: Very, very close.
1: Yeah.
0: I think

0: Reed and Chelsea, along with you. Chelsea, this is good news, especially for women. Doctors just rewrote what counts as a heart attack.
1: What?
0: And it could save a lot of women's lives.
1: Okay.
0: So stick with me. Four major cardiology groups agreed on a simplified heart attack definition.
1: Okay.
0: Heart attacks now sort into three types: primary, secondary, and procedure related. Which I would assume procedure related is simply it's you have it because of a procedure.
1: Wow.
0: So it's almost like not natural. So the threshold for troponin, it's a protein released when the heart is injured, is now lower for women. So doctors previously used one universal baseline for men and women.
1: Okay.
0: Cardiologists say women were at greater risk of misdiagnosis under the old standard. Because if they didn't have enough of this protein, they'd be like, well, you didn't have a heart attack.
1: Oh.
0: And then that would affect treatment. I think it could potentially impact like insurance claims.
1: Really?
0: So they've agreed, no, for women, that's a heart attack, even if the protein release wasn't as high, because that's your body reacting to a heart injury.
1: Wow.
0: So very good for women. And frankly, I can't believe it took this long if that's the case. I don't know anything about that, but it took till 2026 for us to be like, you know, actually,
1: that doesn't make something, sense. Isn't it?
0: Yeah. So it's good news.
1: Sometimes things take a long time.
0: Take longer than you think it should, right?
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0: Reading Chelsea along with you. Chelsea, let's talk, believe it or not, Summerfest 2027. We got a big announcement here.
1: Labor Day has passed, but it's never too early to start thinking about next summer and the great acts that they bring, Reed.
0: Yeah, I don't think a lot of people realize Summerfest in Milwaukee, I mean, they start working on the next year probably before the current one is even finished.
1: Yeah.
0: But especially as soon as it's done.
1: Yeah.
0: They get right after it. So this is a band that has played the big gig many times.
1: Yeah.
0: And it is Zac Brown Band.
1: Woohoo!
0: Coming to Summerfest.
1: Okay.
0: This will be Friday night.
1: Okay.
0: June 25th.
1: Ooh.
0: 2027. We are giving away 5 pairs of tickets, Chelsea, for this awesome show. We've seen him at Summerfest. Sensational. Zac Brown Band is, they are amazing. Musicians, the harmonies, the different, I mean, they'll do country, but they can blend that to rock and all sorts of things.
1: I will correct you, Reed. I've never seen Zac Brown Band.
0: Well, who did I go with?
1: Not me.
0: I've seen them twice. So I saw them.
1: I believe it was your dad.
0: I saw them at Summerfest, and then I saw them when the Badger basketball team was in the Final Four in Indianapolis.
1: Cool.
0: They did this huge outdoor concert.
1: Oh.
0: And that was there for that. Charles Barkley came up on stage and Shaq.
1: What?
0: Yeah, they had the crew there for that. So it was really cool.
1: That's cool.
0: And they're going to be playing, again, the big gig on Friday, June 25th. So, Chelsea, we've got the tickets up for grabs. Get to our website. You can do that now. Pre-sale is this Thursday from 10 to 10. On sale Friday at 10. And we're going to be running this giveaway. It's very short. All right. So by Friday morning, you're going to know if you win.
1: Wow.
0: Because if you don't, you can get in to buy your tickets.
1: It is a short day because it's already Tuesday today.
0: It's already Tuesday, everybody.
1: Yeah.
0: Labor Day Monday yesterday.
1: Okay.
0: So get in to win at the website. Good luck.
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0: Hey, it's Chelsea. He's Reed. Reed, I cannot tell you how much good TV is coming in September.
1: Now yeah, you said this before. Day.
0: Oh, my gosh. So we have The Traitors returning, which Reed and I are huge fans of The Traitors. Well, I guess, are you, Reed?
1: Well,
0: I
1: don't seen know. It. It's been done, and I'm good.
0: The Voice from NBC is coming back. We have The Secret Lives of Mormon Wives, which don't get me started on that situation. We have Housewives of Salt Lake City.
1: Where's By the good, far, where are the good shows?
0: The best franchise. Well, there's just a lot of stuff for me.
1: Salt Lake City's the best?
0: In my opinion.
1: So out in Utah, it's just kind of, is it different?
0: It's really just, I don't even know how to describe
1: I
0: it.
1: I thought you liked New York.
0: No, they revamped that. I really like a lot of them. But
1: are any of these
0: nothing,
1: women married?
0: Yeah, but usually.
1: At this point, are they married? I heard somebody.
0: On Salt Lake?
1: I just said, are there any of the housewives wives? I saw somebody on social media go, you know, they're not, none of them are married at this point.
0: Not many.
1: So that's not my original question. That's somebody asked on social media.
0: Yeah. So, oh my goodness, there's so much stuff. Did you see that the Star Wars, Lego Star Wars, the Mandalorian thing is coming on Disney Plus too?
1: It's
0: or
1: Lego?
0: Maybe that already happened.
1: What's the NBC show that's a takeoff of The Office?
0: The Paper. That one's coming back
1: that's
0: too,
1: That's the one
0: Reed.
1: I'm excited about. We'll have to talk about The Traitors coming up because I've got opinions on that and Chelsea's not happy about it.
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1: Expect mostly cloudy skies this morning, with highs in the low 80s and south breezes near 10. Overnight, rain is possible, though amounts should stay minimal, with lows dropping to the low 70s. Rain looks likely tomorrow, with close to a quarter inch possible, highs holding steady in the low 80s, and winds shifting to the west at 10. Tomorrow night, some clouds return with lows in the low 60s.
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2: VTY.

0: Reed and Chelsea along with you. All right, for those of you who know the show The Traitors, this was
1: so good.
0: Is it the fifth season or fifth?
1: Do I need to look it up?
0: I think it is
1: the fifth season.
0: So Chelsea watched the first, I think, three by herself. I would come into the room and I would be like, I remember the host was in Spy Kids. Alan Cummings? Is that what it is?
1: I think so, yes.
0: And I'm like, I recognize him from Spy Kids. But it's always very weird. It's always very strange. That's a show, if you just walk in on someone in the room, it's like, what's going on right now?
1: The Traitors, yes.
0: Like, what's happening?
1: It's kind of weird, yes.
0: And so you said, you've got to watch this. You'd really like it. So I watched the finale of the third season. And I was like, well, that's pretty good. And I didn't know any of the characters. They were celebrities, so I recognized some of them. And you said, you're going to watch the whole season four. So I did.
1: And I thought you liked
0: it. For weeks, right? I mean, that took us probably 2 weeks to go through. We don't binge. Chelsea doesn't allow us to binge anything at night.
1: But it does suck you in, though. Because they're long episodes. Yeah. And I like a quick, like, 30-minute show before we go to bed. And sometimes you start a half an episode and then you go, and it's just like, wait a second, it's what time now?
0: No, and they're in Scotland. So the views, they get these great drone shots. They're just phenomenal. It's really good. So we watched it. I loved it. I'm like, this show is fantastic.
1: Okay.
0: And then you said about a month ago, you said, did you hear that coming up, they're going to have the new season? And I said, meh.
1: That really disappointed me.
0: I said, well, I've seen it. I get it. I know the rules. And you're like, no. Season two was so different than four. And I was like, I get it. Like, I understand the concept. Like, and now that doesn't make sense because I can watch a football game over and over again, you know? But with The Traitors, I'm like, well, I've kind of seen it.
1: I don't really want to talk about this.
0: But to be fair to you, Chels, I should probably watch season, whatever this is going to be, five.
1: But what's different this time is it's not celebrities. It's just people, which I think people were catching on to who the celebrities were. Like, you know, Lisa Rinna acts a certain way and people would watch each other on the shows, then go on The Traitors and be like, I know you're a traitor because of X, Y, and Z. And it almost became unfair.
0: Sure.
1: So now it's just
0: all right.
1: Civilians.
0: I will give season five a try.
1: Okay.
0: But I want to watch that, the paper.
1: Yeah, that's good.
0: We'll watch that too.
1: We need to do like different shows. We can't just do one.
0: I agree. No, we got 30 Rock rocking, which is great. That is Alec Baldwin in that show is
1: and then,
0: so
1: again,
0: good.
1: Crisp 30-minute episodes.
0: Well,
1: then it's good to bed.
0: Mm-hmm.

0: What's up? It's Ritter. I know none of us wanted that Labor Day weekend to end, but it was nice to spend Labor Day afternoon watching the Brewers come back to beat the Cubs. So, you know, even if the thought of going back to work is something we don't want to celebrate, we can celebrate a Brewers win, right?
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0: Hey, it's Ritter hanging with you, and I've got some shocking news, y'all. We might finally be getting tired of pumpkin spice.
1: Mm-hmm.
0: Yep, I'll explain why coming up.

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0: Okay, I've been saying it for years that pumpkin spice was just, it's not the right flavor for fall. It's Ritter. Apparently, I've been right because I guess the whole pumpkin spice trend may finally officially be over with some major restaurant chains and whatnot dropping the whole pumpkin spice from their fall flavor lineup in favor of caramel apple pie, some doing like matcha and chai stuff, even banana flavor, which seems strange to me, but I've always said apple pie, where apple is the flavor of fall, which to me explains why every apple orchard around here is packed every single weekend.
1: I got

Oh, what's up, y'all? It's Ritter. I know Labor Day's behind us, which means summer is sort of like unofficially over. It's, you know, winding down. But emotionally, I'm still wearing flip-flops.

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0: Okay, we officially set a record this weekend. We did it. We set a record that we didn't want to set. And if you were driving anywhere this weekend, you probably know exactly what I'm talking about. Hang on.
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This is not the record we wanted to set. Highest gas price for a weekend ever. Yep. It's Ritter. And that's what we did. Labor Day weekend became the most expensive ever, where regular gas hit a record of $4.15 a gallon during the holiday.

Now, I can tell you, I didn't see exactly that high. I mean, that's national average of sorts. But the big thing that we all want to know, is it going to stay high or is it coming down? Good news is they say it could drop about 35 cents by November. Please.

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5: Expect mostly cloudy skies this morning, with highs in the low 80s and south breezes near 10. Overnight, rain is possible, though amounts should stay minimal, with lows dropping to the low 70s. Rain looks likely tomorrow, with close to a quarter inch possible, highs holding steady in the low 80s, and winds shifting to the west at 10. Tomorrow night, some clouds return with lows in the low 60s.

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0: think I got a bite.
1: What's up, it's Ritter. So Taylor Swift released a song for the Toy Story movie. It had everybody going crazy back a couple of months ago. Well, she over the weekend explained some of the double meanings in the song, which I think are super cute and awesome. I'm going to share them with you coming up.
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0: What's cracking? It's Ritter. And over the weekend, Taylor Swift was on a national radio show and talking about some of her music, specifically Toy Story 5, the song I Knew It, I Knew. Specifically, her song I Knew It, I Knew You, which she wrote for the Toy Story 5 soundtrack. And she was basically saying that she wrote intentionally a bunch of double meanings into it and loves how the fans are starting to like pick them apart, including the one line where she uses days as in D-A-Z-E, but it also sounds like you could be using the word days, days while blades of summer grass connect or something like that is the line. And then another one referring to toys being parachutes or like where she describes it, someone who helps you grow up and makes the hard landing softer. And like the more Taylor was breaking down some of these things, which you can check out some of the interviews online, you realize that everything she does is an Easter egg.
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0: Okay, I know you may be disappointed that the holiday weekend's over, but let me point out, Packers football's almost here. Yeah. Sunday football returns to our lives. Well, technically Thursday, but you know.
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9: Mostly cloudy today with highs in the low 80s and south winds at 10 miles per hour. Tonight, there's a chance of rain, with lows dropping into the low 70s. Tomorrow, look for a good chance of rain, close to a quarter inch expected, with highs again in the low 80s as winds shift west at 10. Skies turn partly cloudy tomorrow night, with lows in the low 60s.

Today we boldly go somewhere we've definitely been before. Y'all familiar with Star Trek? I guess today's the day that's important. Hang on, we can talk about it.

0: Like, I feel like so out of touch. I did not realize we have a Star Trek Day. Like, I get the whole Star Wars Day because May 4th, May the 4th, it's kind of like quirky. But apparently, September 8th, 1966 was the very first day that Star Trek debuted on TV. And so now it's become official Star Trek Day. I'm just passing along the info because I'm finding it interesting, too. So feel free to call and celebrate with the Trekkie that you know. And by the way, did I say call? Nobody calls anymore.
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0: Well, the Badger season opener did not go according to plan over the holiday weekend, but the good news is it's a long season. Badgers open up at Camp Randall against Western Illinois this Saturday, so we've got a chance to get that first win. And something tells me that Coach Luke Fickell needs that win.
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0: Okay, it's Ritter. Anyone else with me and feeling like this has been absolutely the Mondayest Tuesday ever? Mm-hmm.
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1: Cloudy today with highs in the low 80s and south winds at 10 miles per hour. Tonight, there's a chance of rain with lows dropping into the low 70s. Tomorrow, look for a good chance of rain, close to a quarter inch expected, with highs again in the low 80s as winds shift west at 10. Skies turn partly cloudy tomorrow night with lows in the low 60s.
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What's up? It's Ritter. I know none of us wanted that Labor Day weekend to end, but it was nice to spend Labor Day afternoon watching the Brewers come back to beat the Cubs. So, you know, even if the thought of going back to work is something we don't want to celebrate, we can celebrate a Brewers win, right?

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0: Nobody, there is Blake Shelton on 92.1 of VTY Country. Good afternoon. It's me, Mitch Morgan. Here we are on the 8th of September. Yeah, I hope you had a good Labor Day holiday weekend. Now, everybody back to work, everybody back to school, and we're officially into kind of a fall mode here today. Kind of a overcast day. Today's chance of showers pretty much throughout the day. We'll check our WeatherWatch 12 forecast. And Corey Kent comes up in just a couple of minutes here. Hit song's called This Heart. And while we're going back to school and back to work, Dirk Bentley is somewhere on a beach. You'll hear about that coming up next.
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0: 92.1 VTY Country, just chilling it with Cole Swindell. Cole Swindell talked about his first country concert when he was young. He went to see a Randy Travis show with his grandparents, said he was so impressed that he said, someday I want to get into country music. And now Cole and Randy Travis are on the same record label. How about that? Let's go ahead and take our break. I'll come right back with Parmalee and Kelsey Ballerini.
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0: Morgan Wallen, Ben By Now on 92.1 VTY Country. Good afternoon. It's me, Mitch Morgan. We'll take a look on the forecast details coming up in just a little bit with Weather Watch 12. Kenny Chesney's got the number one hit in the nation this week with Come Over. That's on the way. And Cody Johnson is back with a song about, well, a breakup, and he wants his horse back. You'll know all about it coming up next.
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7: Mostly cloudy today with highs in the low 80s and south winds at 10 miles per hour. Tonight, there's a chance of rain, with lows dropping into the low 70s. Tomorrow, look for a good chance of rain, close to a quarter inch expected, with highs again in the low 80s as winds shift west at 10. Skies turn partly cloudy tomorrow night, with lows in the low 60s.
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South of Sanity. That's Zach Top on 92.1 VTY Country. Coming up now is Ella Langley and Choosing Texas. She wrote the song, but she had a little help from a very famous friend of hers. It happens to be Miranda Lambert, who co-produced this song. Here's Choosing Texas on VTY Country.

0: There's Luke Bryan, and the country song came on. Good thing, if it were a polka, I would be in trouble here. It's 92.1 VTY Country. Okay, it's me, Mitch Morgan. 1 o'clock already, and a victory for the Brewers yesterday, 4-3 over the Cubs at AmFam Field. They will play again, final game of the series, 6:40 tonight at AmFam Field. It is break time, but Morgan Wallen is on the way along with Post Malone, and I ain't coming back, but I am right after these commercials here on 92.1 VTY Country.
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92.1 VTY Country. Yeah, those George Strait songs just make you feel good. A real good feel-good song, I used to call it. Interesting thing here about George Strait. The song Friends in Low Places was originally offered to George Strait. He said, no, I don't think that's for me. Well, turned out to be a pretty good hit for Garth Brooks, Friends in Low Places. Oops on that one. 2 minute break brings us to Bailey Zimmerman and Luke Combs with Sleepless in a Hotel Room on 92.1 VTY Country.

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0: Taylor Swift, I knew it. I knew you as a Taylor Mixer. Triumphant return to country radio. That song currently sitting at the number three spot on the Billboard country chart. Number one this week is Kenny Chesney's song, Carry On. And we will carry on with the music coming up in just a little bit right after our Weather Watch 12 forecast. See what the weather's going to be like as the Brewers play the Cubs tonight out at AmFan Field. And then look out, music ahead from the Zac Brown Band.
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1: Mostly cloudy today with highs in the low 80s and south winds at 10 miles per hour. Tonight, there's a chance of rain with lows dropping into the low 70s. Tomorrow, look for a good chance of rain, close to a quarter inch expected, with highs again in the low 80s as winds shift west at 10. Skies turn partly cloudy tomorrow night with lows in the low 60s.
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92.1 VTY Country with Morgan Wallen's Just In Case. Coming up on Friday, City of Kenosha will host a community remembrance ceremony commemorating the 25th anniversary of the September 11th terrorist attacks. This is over at the Sesquicentennial Band Shell, and everyone is welcome to attend. Here comes Shaboozy and Jelly Roll together on Amen.

0: El King of Randall Lambert on VTY Country. Good afternoon, Van McNeil. Tuesday. Yeah, feels like a Monday. No. Tuesday, September 8th. Cloudy, gloomy, humid. Yeah, more humid than we'd expect. So lower 70s here along the beautiful Lake Michigan shoreline. Upper 70s on the other side of the eye. Oh, it's soupy out there. Be careful. Don't blow away. About a 20-mile-per-hour wind gust, too. Woof. Riley Green ahead. Luke Bryan, John Morgan. More of the most country every day. Hot and fresh in just a couple of minutes. It's a VTY Country.
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0: 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Crowley raised property taxes in Milwaukee County.
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0: Brett Eldridge on VTY Country. Van McNeil. Speaking of the beat of the music, did you hear Reed and Chelsea this morning? A huge Summerfest announcement. The first headliner of 2027 is Zac Brown Band. 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

0: I wonder where he's been staying. Saturday night, a pop-up, a surprise show at UW Madison for the kids there. It's Kane Brown on VTY Country. Van McNeil. Yeah, Saturday, Library Mall transformed into a concert venue and a free concert there by Kane Brown for UW Madison. That's pretty awesome. Partying with Bucky Badger. And they've got that blood drive going on right now. The We Give Blood competition, competing against the other Big Ten schools. And we're still in the lead. We won the thing last year. So are you going to donate blood? Make sure it counts towards the We Give Blood competition. All the info is online. More of the most country every day. Back in a couple here. Jelly Roll, Luke Combs, L. Langley, and Timing Out the Rain with Weather Watch 12. It's VTY Country.
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11: Mostly cloudy today with highs in the low 80s and south winds at 10 miles per hour. Tonight, there's a chance of rain, with lows dropping into the low 70s. Tomorrow, look for a good chance of rain, close to a quarter inch expected, with highs again in the low 80s as winds shift west at 10. Skies turn partly cloudy tomorrow night, with lows in the low 60s.
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John Party on VTY Country, the first Summerfest headliner of 2027. Sadly, no, not John Party. Zach Brown Band. And yes, we have tickets. We'll tell you how you can win them before you can buy them. Coming up, VTY Country.

0: Sam Hunt on VTY Country. Van McNeil, tell your kinfolks, tell your siblings, tell everybody. Increase your odds of winning Zac Brown Band tickets. Yeah, Reed and Chelsea with the big announcement this morning. First Summerfest headliner of 2027. Win them before you can buy them? Yes. 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

He's a ranch hand in a pinch, man. 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

0: Monday.
1: Wait a minute. Hold on. It's not Monday. No, it's Tuesday. I mean, it feels like a Monday. Steve Azar on VTY Country, Van McNeil. Hold on again. Did you pick up the kiddos from school today? Uh-oh. I hope they're not just sitting there in this heat and humidity. You know, it's going to be raining later. I go pick them up now if you haven't already. Oh, boy. More of the most country every day, whether you're in the pickup line, you're scrolling on your phone there in the pickup line, aren't you? And how big is that gap ahead of you? That's why they're honking at you. You're getting ready for dinner. What's for dinner tonight? Now, whatever it is, we got you. Chris Stapleton ahead, Shaboozy, Lanco, and more right around the corner in 2 minutes, in fact. VTY Country.
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0: 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Losing your phone? It's Russell Dickerson on VTY Country. Van McNeil, right before the holiday, I did a little bit of, you know, outdoors. This is at the Lake County in the Forest Preserves, and I lost my phone. And it's been a weekend without it. Let me tell you, it's more stressful than you'd think. I thought there would be some more peace. There's peace and quiet, but there's the stress of, like, who's trying to get a hold of me. So I got to go look for my phone later. Oh, I hope the Forest Preserves didn't swallow it up. More of the Most Country every day. Back in a couple of minutes, Dan and Shay, Kenny Chesney, Jason Aldean, and Weather Watch 12. It's VTY Country.
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2: This afternoon, expect sunshine mixed with a few clouds, highs in the mid-70s and south winds near 15. Tonight, rain looks likely, with around a quarter inch expected and lows near 70, plus southwest winds at 10. Tomorrow, the rain sticks around, with close to a quarter inch of accumulation and highs climbing into the upper 70s as winds turn west at 10. Skies clear out tomorrow night, with lows dropping into the low 60s.
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0: Morgan Wallen on VTY Country. Van McNeil, thanks for the hang. Thanks for listening. Don't forget about the Zac Brown Band tickets. 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Steph Peters is next.
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0: Dasha, 92.1 VTY Country, sending you to Zach Brown Band. 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

0: Scotty McCreery. Love seeing your photos and videos when he was headlining Country in the Burg just a couple weeks ago. I hope you took time to look back at your photos and videos of all the summer fun you had, because let's face it, doesn't June seem so far ago? And it was just a couple months ago. You had a jam-packed summertime full of so many blessings, from the simple joy moments, maybe sitting on your front porch or back patio, to going to the fairs, the festivals, going on rides, going to the beaches, the lakes, you name it. But I love looking back at those photos and videos, don't you? 2 minutes away from Gabby Barrett, Dierks Bentley, and a new artist you're loving, Stella Lefty, on 92.1 VTY Country.
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6: Tonight looks wet with rain likely and around a quarter inch possible. Lows in the low 70s and southwest winds near 15. That rain sticks around into tomorrow with another quarter inch or so expected, highs near 79, and a west wind around 10. Skies clear out tomorrow night, allowing lows to fall into the low 60s. Then Thursday looks mainly sunny with highs in the mid 70s.
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Dylan Marlowe and Dylan Scott, 92.1 VTY Country. Game day, Brewers versus Cubs, 6:40, first pitch. If you're en route to the game, have a good time. Who are you cheering on? My friend Brian is the biggest Cubbies fan I know. I'll be cheering for our Brew Crew. Let's go. And then say

And same time tomorrow night for the next game in the series, Cubs versus Brewers tonight and tomorrow night, both games 6:40 p.m. It's Bailey Zimmerman, Chevy Silverado, 92.1 VTY Country.

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0: Dustin Lynch, 92.1 VTY Country. I'm Steph Peters. So excited for the first headliner of Summerfest 2027 to be announced, Zac Brown Band. They're one of my favorite bands to see live in concert. They're just so good. The way they harmonize, the way they jam out playing their big hits, but they also do really good covers of some rock legends. I've seen them cover Metallica, Queen. Last time they were at Summerfest, I mean, instant goosebumps. The whole crowd was singing every lyric along. Such a cool concert moment. And wait till you see what they do during Chicken Fried. Well, you could be winning your tickets before they go on sale this Friday. We're going to be giving away a couple pairs of tickets, so get your name in right now. VTYCountry.com. 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

0: So now we're negotiating. All right, if now I'm paying $100 a month for that streaming service, which other ones are we getting rid of for these next couple months? Netflix? Oh, the kids are still watching Stranger Things. Apple TV? Oh, we're still watching Ted Lasso. Well, we got to sacrifice something here. Jeez Louise. A couple minutes away from Luke Combs to Billy Currington. First, let's hook you up with Zach Brown Band tickets. 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

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Hey, I'm Steph Peters. Are you as thrilled as my husband is about tomorrow? Football is back. The NFL season is here. 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

You've heard of eye candy, right? Well, have you heard of ear candy? Because that's us. 92.1 VTY Country.

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4: Tonight looks wet with rain likely and around a quarter inch possible. Lows in the low 70s and southwest winds near 15. That rain sticks around into tomorrow, with another quarter inch or so expected, highs near 79, and a west wind around 10. Skies clear out tomorrow night, allowing lows to fall into the low 60s. Then Thursday looks mainly sunny, with highs in the mid 70s.
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Zach Topp, his latest song, South of Sanity, on 92.1 VTY Country. Pretty wild to think Zach Topp is the Grammy winner for Classic Country Grammy. Yeah, you know, this past year, they kind of split up the country album from traditional country to contemporary country. So Zach Topp was in the traditional country category. Who decides that? Oh, my goodness. Well, either way, congrats to Zach Topp on his Grammy Award.